0: Navy. Keep jamming. Keep jamming. We are KWXX. Got the latest scoops from the Hawaii County Civil Defense. Yes. Another tropical depression out there.
1: This is a civil defense.

0: Friends, yes. Another tropical depression out there.
1: This is a civil defense message. This is a weather information message for Monday, September 21st at 2 o'clock p.m. The National Weather Service and Civil Defense Agency are monitoring and tracking Tropical Disturbance 15E, which is currently located to the east-southeast of Hawaii Island. 15E is expected to form into a tropical depression or storm over the next few days and may pose a threat of bringing flooding rains and high winds to Hawaii Island as early as Wednesday and could linger into the weekend. As a precaution, residents of Hawaii Island are asked to remain vigilant and to take this time to develop your personal, family, and business emergency preparedness plans for possible heavy rain and windy conditions. Civil Defense will continue to monitor the situation and keep you updated of any changes to the forecast. 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Thank you for listening and have a safe day. This is your Hawaii County Civil Defense Agency.
0: Thank you very much, Darrell Oliveira there. Tropical Disturbance 15E. Keeping an eye on that one. We got more Feel Good Island music taking you through the day. Thought-provoking quote. We got that just minutes away. Here's Awa, Baby It's You on KWXX.

0: 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KWXX playing the best Feel Good Island music. 101.5 Kona, 94.7 Hilo and Kau as we paohana. Coming up, more of your Feel Good Island music. Also on the way at 5 o'clock, I got your top 5 at 5. The 5 hottest songs on the Big Island coming up here in a little bit. We'll check in with Uncle Stan Lawrence over at Orchid Land Surf Shop. He has today's surf report right after this. KWXX.
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Oktoberfest, Hilo, yeah, is right around the corner. 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

hosting the 26th edition, 26th annual Oktoberfest, October 3rd at Sangha Hall in Hilo. You got to be 21 and over to win. 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

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Who wants to make an Akamai winner out of you? If you haven't won here with me at the Luau in the past 30 days, coming up, your chance to win a pair of tickets to the upcoming 26th annual

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2: Yo, time to wake up, family. 7:32 on your way to work and school.

Okay, WXX, nothing but the best in feel good island music, always down for the brown boys. 825 family, gotta remind you about Charter Hawaii Spectrum. You know Spectrum, right? They just leveled up, saying aloha to a smarter way to stay connected. Upgraded Wi-Fi that actually keeps up, whether you're streaming or gaming.

administration's actions barring reporters from the three news organizations a blatant violation of the First Amendment. Trump said last week he was barring them because of reporting he deemed fake news. On Monday morning, CNN was removed from its pool duties, which are shared by the major networks. Other networks said in response they were suspending their own pool coverage as well. Alongside news closer to home, Hawaii Island police arrested and charged 21-year-old Azen Enos of Honomu following a September 16th

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0: Hawaii Island, the fentanyl crisis is closer than many people realize. Our island averages one overdose death every 8 days. Data shows that opioids, including fentanyl, are driving the increase in accidental deaths across Hawaii. Fentanyl is powerful. It can be hidden in counterfeit pills and other illegal drugs. A pill that looks legitimate may contain a deadly dose.
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Right there, the Manao Company, A-L-O-H-A, not just sometimes, not most of the time, but all the time. Nine Turtles here with Ku'ehu. Speaking of the time, aloha too for Tuesday. Getting you caught up on a final look at news for the Luau. 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Walk-ins are welcome at 80 Pauahi Street in Hilo. In national news, Cindy Crawford's son Presley Gerber has died at age 27. Medical examiner records show Gerber died Sunday at a rehabilitation facility. An autopsy was performed, but the medical examiner's website said more testing is required before investigators can give a cause. Santa Monica police said they were investigating Gerber's death as a suspected overdose. Presley, who was a model in his own right, had been open about his struggles with mental health.

Junkie Move, everybody. Kuzcan, 9:52 for Tuesday. Ho'ai Kane has promised all the best in feel-good. Island music is only found right here with us. Sad to say, though, our time.

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3: 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Congrats to Akamai winners on the morning, Brother Nick Teixeira and Tania Te. 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
6: Aloha, this is Stan Lawrence from Orchidland Surf Shop, reporting from Hilo Bay with the Doc Hine. KWXX, island-wide surf update for this Tuesday, September 22nd. And small craft advisories continue in effect for all Hawaiian waters exposed to the northeast trade winds of 15 to 25 knots. And rain is in the forecast. Surf here in the northeast shore, it's 2 to 4 feet. Beach breaks and points up Hamakua and North Kohala, 3 to 5 feet. Northwest is flat to a foot. Southwest shore's got a south swell at 3 to 4 feet. And the southeast shore, 4 to 6 feet. A 2.5 high tide, 111 today. A 0.6 low tide, 739 this evening. Your sunset, 617. 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
1: This is a civil defense severe weather update for Tuesday, September 22nd at 11 a.m. The National Weather Service is monitoring the remnants of Tropical Depression 15E. The potential exists for this remnant to develop into a tropical depression or even a tropical storm and to cause a significant flooding rain event for Hawaii Island. There is a lot of uncertainty in the forecast, but heavy rainfall is expected across Hawaii Island from Wednesday through Friday. Everyone should take today and tomorrow to prepare their property for possible flooding, especially if you are in a flood-prone area. Civil Defense will continue to monitor the situation and provide updates. Please remember that the Central Pacific is

0: Playing all the best feel-good island music. Mix John Dynamite there, Struggling. Coming up later this hour, 150 Crazy Real World headline here. Dad of 9-year-old who ran up his credit card, his corporate credit card, to $118,000 for ads for YouTube channel, is selling T-shirts now. We'll talk about it. Pay off that $118,000 bill. Full story later this hour. Crazy Real World headline. Laga Savea and Kolea right after this.
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Always aloha, always ono, sometimes ahi. Now, this is an update to a story that actually started where a 9-year-old who has a YouTube channel used his dad's corporate credit card and, well, $118,000

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0: This is a civil defense severe weather update for Tuesday, September 22nd at 11 a.m. The National Weather Service is monitoring the remnants of Tropical Depression 15E. The potential exists for this remnant to develop into a tropical depression or even a tropical storm and to cause a significant flooding rain event for Hawaii Island. There is a lot of uncertainty in the forecast, but heavy rainfall is expected across Hawaii Island from Wednesday through Friday. Everyone should take today and tomorrow to prepare their property for possible flooding, especially if you are in a flood-prone area. Civil Defense will continue to monitor the situation and provide updates. Please remember that the Central Pacific is in hurricane season from June 1 to November 30. Please take this time to review your family emergency plan for hurricanes and your emergency kit. Please visit the Tropical Cyclone Resources at the Civil Defense website for more information. Thank you for listening and have a safe day. 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